Rondo for Horn and Orchestra by Wolfgang Amadeus Mozart, kicking off the Classical Happy Hour on this Monday in high spirits. Hortist Barry Tuckwell joining the English Chamber Orchestra. On the way next, we've got music from a Neapolitan composer who fled fascist Italy to come to Hollywood. 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You can learn more at phoenixtheater.com. Like many artists who fled fascism, Mario Castelnuovo Tedesco ended up in Hollywood, where, with the help of Yasha Heifetz, he landed a contract with MGM as a film composer. Over the next 15 years, he worked on scores for some 200 films. Here are four dances from Mario Castelnuovo Tedesco's incidental music to accompany Shakespeare's play Love's Labor's Lost. Here's the Malmö Symphony Orchestra on KBOC.

Music by a film composer who taught John Williams, Henry Mancini, Marty Paich, and many others. Mario Castelnuovo Tedesco's Four Dances from Love's Labor's Lost. The Malmö Symphony Orchestra was conducted by Andrew Magrelia. On the way next, music of J.S. Bach here on Classical K-Bach. K-Bach thanks Leadership Society members Pauline Sledgester and Mr. and Mrs. Bob Granzo for helping keep classical music accessible to listeners throughout the Valley. For more about the Leadership Society, visit leadership.kbach.org. How well do you know the Grand Canyon State? K-Bach's A to Z quiz will test your knowledge of all things Arizona, such as what region of Arizona is considered a global biodiversity hotspot. It's one of this week's questions. Try the A to Z quiz. It's at play.kbach.org. Right now, the Orchestral Suite No. 2 by Johann Sebastian Bach. Flutist Christopher Kruger joins Boston Baroque on 89.5.

The Orchestral Suite No. 2 by Johann Sebastian Bach, the prominent flute part there, played by Christopher Kruger. Martin Perlman led Boston Baroque. Coming up next on the Classical Happy Hour, three dances from an opera credited with helping establish a truly Czech operatic genre. I'm Greg Kustraba. Thank you so much for tuning in on this Monday. Always great to share this classical music with you. 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

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Moores & Cabot, a national wealth management firm that is over 130 years old, is a member of the New York Stock Exchange, FINRA, and SIPC.

Exuberant music by Bedrich Smetana, three dances from the opera The Bartered Bride. The Cleveland Orchestra was conducted by George Zell. A sonata by the father of the piano is coming up next. 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The band draws on a wide array of influences, including funk, rhythm and blues, classic soul, new tech, fusion, and jazz. 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Ludwig van Beethoven acknowledged the importance of Muzio Clementi's work in his own development as a composer for the piano. His admiration for Clementi's sonatas, particularly in terms of their structure and technical innovations, was evident in his personal library, which contains several of Clementi's scores. Here's a piano sonata in G by Muzio Clementi. The pianist is Ian Hominick on 89.5 KBOC.

0: The Piano Sonata in G by Muzio Clementi, who had quite an influence on Beethoven. We heard pianist Ian Hominick. We've got a delightful Styrian Tarantella by Claude Debussy next here on the Classical Happy Hour. I'm Greg Kostroba. 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This is KBAQ Phoenix in HD, a service of the Maricopa Community Colleges and Arizona State University. KBOK's First Take is your first take on the latest classical recordings. Baroque composers were fond of classical mythology, and the story of Proserpina being abducted to the underworld by Pluto inspired an opera by Jean-Baptiste Lully. A new recording of that opera features Marie Lys in the title role. KBOK's Michael Keelan talked with her. 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

Selections from Le Paladin, some delightful music from the French Baroque here on 89.5 KBOC, Courtly Elegance with the Orchestra of the Age of Enlightenment, Gustav Langenhardt conducting. 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Right now, the first five of Johannes Brahms' Hungarian Dances. Here's the Vienna Philharmonic Orchestra on Classical KBOC.

Music to get you home in good spirits here on the Classical Happy Hour. Those were the first five Hungarian dances by Johannes Brahms. Claudio Abbado conducted the Vienna Philharmonic Orchestra. Greg Kostraba, thanks for tuning in to the Classical Happy Hour here on 89.5. On the way next, an overture by a renowned 18th century opera composer. KBOC is co-licensed to the Maricopa Community Colleges District and the Arizona Board of Regents, which will hold an open meeting in person and online June 23rd at 6:30 p.m. The public is invited to participate. For more, including login information, visit openmeeting.kbok.org. Here's music by Florian Leopold Gassmann, highly regarded by Emperor Joseph II, for whom he served as a court ballet composer, then court conductor. This is the overture to Love in the Workplace, the English Chamber Orchestra on 89.5 KBOC.

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Music by a composer who founded the first group in Vienna to present concerts for the general public, not just the aristocracy. That was the overture to Love in the Workplace by Florian Leopold Gassmann. The English Chamber Orchestra was led by Richard Bonning. Music created right here in Arizona rounds out the classical happy hour next. Then Duard Martin is along with Evening Classics. Greg Kustraba, thanks for joining me today. I'll be back tomorrow afternoon at 2. Hope you can tune in then. KBOC is supported by Central Arizona Shelter Services. Extreme heat takes hundreds of lives each year. Through its Thirst Responder program, CAS helps provide access to air-conditioned shelter and hydration. 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Right now, the Wind Quintet by Robert Mushinsky, who taught at the University of Arizona in Tucson for several decades. Here's the Stanford Wind Quintet on KBOC.

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We'll have it picked up at no cost to you and get top dollar for it. And we'll use the proceeds to bring you the classical music that you love. 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Good evening, I'm your host, Stuart Martin. I hope your week is off to a good start. Tonight, we're going to hear the orchestra of the oldest ballet company in the United States. And it may be a surprise to you who it is. But we're going to begin with Bach and Gounod and an Ave Maria.

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Hélène de Montgeroux was a contemporary of Mozart's. She was born in Lyon, and she was a very good piano player. She also published several of her works, and she's been described as being the missing link between Mozart and Chopin. This is her Sonata No. 9.

pianist Sarah Cahill playing Morgerou's Sonata No. 9. KBOC is your connection to the vibrant art scene here in the Valley. We've had some of the area's finest classical musicians come in and play for us and be interviewed, including guitarist Martha Masters and the Salt River Five. 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

The slow movement from Mahler's Symphony No. 10. Joanne Folletta conducted the Buffalo Philharmonic. Well, here in town, the Arizona Pops Orchestra is getting ready for a concert this week. They'll be including Gershwin's Rhapsody in Blue, and K-Box's Greg Kustraba will be the pianist in that.

0: The Arizona Pops Orchestra concert begins at 7:30 on Thursday evening at the Tempe Center for the Arts. And you can get a head start on it. 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
1: Hi, I'm Matt Rogers. 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The right music just makes the morning easier. 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

A concerto grosso in A major by Handel, the Aradia Ensemble, conducted by Kevin Mallon. 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KBARC is co-licensed to the Maricopa Community Colleges District and the Arizona Board of Regents, who will hold an open meeting in person and online June the 23rd at 6:30 p.m. The public is invited to participate. For more, including login information, visit openmeeting.kbark.org. Well, June is Pride Month, and KBARC has some special programming for the occasion. The choral tradition has always been important in the LGBTQ plus community. So every Monday through Saturday in June, the Dawn Chorus at 6 in the morning features a vocal selection to fit the focus, and the details are at pride.kbark.org. And we're going to be listening next to a choral work by Herbert Howells, sung by Conspirare. Conspirare is a choral group founded by Craig Heller Johnson back in 1985. They won a Grammy in 2015, and the following year they received a Grammy nomination for their recording of the oratorio Considering Matthew Shepard, which honors the life and legacy of a gay college student who was murdered in 1998. The music was also featured, by the way, in a PBS documentary. Well, Craig Heller Johnson lives in Texas with his partner, and he conducts the group he founded next, Conspirare, with the Psalm 23 by Herbert Howells.

Conspirare, conducted by Craig Hallett-Johnson, singing the Psalm 23 from Herbert Howell's Requiem. This is member-supported KBARC. Thanks for joining us this evening. I have a piano concerto by John Field for you on the way, and a reminder that you can have the first listen to new recordings on our First Take feature. Baroque composers were fond of classical mythology, and the story of Proserpina being abducted to the underworld by Pluto forms an opera by Jean-Baptiste Bully. A new recording of the opera features Murray Lees in the title role, and KBARC's Michael Keelan interviewed the soprano. 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
1: 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We can turn now to Concerto by Vivaldi, The Storm at Sea, with I Solisti Veneti, conducted by Claudio Scimone, and soloist Jean-Pierre Rampal.

0: A flute concerto in F major by Vivaldi, soloist Jean-Pierre Rampal, and I Solis Divinity, conducted by Claudio Scimone. 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A portion of every ticket supports the state, such as protecting wildlife through the Arizona Game and Fish Heritage Fund. Arizona Lottery, love the play. Well, here in the Grand Canyon State, how well do you know all things Arizona? We have a quiz to test your knowledge. It's a lot of fun. Here's a question for you. Which region of Arizona is considered to be a global biodiversity hotspot? It's one of this week's questions. You can try the A to Z quiz now at play.kbach.org.
1: 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It's one of the highlights on Sunday Baroque this week. 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

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Four out of the hundreds of fountains in Rome were chosen by Respighi to depict in music, and not just the fountains, but also the times of day. We start at dawn at the fountain of the Valle Giulia and head on to the Triton fountain later in the morning. It shows a Greek god who lived in a golden palace at the bottom of the sea, and he's blowing a conch shell. By lunchtime, we're taking a break at the very grand Trevi Fountain. It's 86 feet high, and it announces the arrival of Neptune. Respighi has a fanfare. Neptune's chariot is surrounded by river horses and sirens. And finally, church bells at sunset leave us at the Villa Medici's red granite fountain, looking across beautiful formal gardens towards the Vatican in the distance.

The Fountains of Rome by Respighi. The orchestra of the National Academy of Santa Cecilia, conducted by Daniele Gatti. 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Cameron McIntosh presents Andrew Lloyd Webber's Broadway musical, coming to Tempe September the 16th through October the 4th. Ticket information at asugamage.com. And a much earlier composer from Rome next, Arcangelo Corelli. He was the outstanding violinist in the generation before Bach, and he was so revered that he's even buried in the Roman Pantheon.

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Love the play.

Concerto Grosso in C Major by Corelli, Adrian Shepherd, conducted Cantilena. June is Pride Month, and KBOC has some special programming for the occasion. You can check out the details at pride.kbok.org. Pride commemorates the Stonewall Uprising in June 1969, when the LGBTQ plus community fought back against oppression. And we're going to be listening next to the Rococo Variations by Tchaikovsky. Tchaikovsky was very sensitive to criticism, and he kept his personal life private, so what we do know of his homosexuality comes mostly from his own letters, many of them censored over the years. Here, Tchaikovsky's Rococo Variations are played by the San Francisco Ballet Orchestra, conducted by Martin West.

Tchaikovsky's Rococo Variations, cellist Zewell Bailey and Martin West conducted the San Francisco Ballet Orchestra. It's the oldest ballet orchestra in the United States, and it's been going for nearly a century now. 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

The chorus of the Hebrew slaves from Verdi's opera Nabucco. We heard the chorus and orchestra of the German opera Berlin, conducted by Giuseppe Sinopoli. Summertime means road trips and beaches. Don't let your old vehicle spoil the fun. Donate it to KBARC, as Lisa, who donated her 2023 Piaggio 150, did. The pickup is free. 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Going to be listening next to a Sinfonia Concertante by Schneider. Georg Abraham Schneider was born in 1770, the same year as Beethoven. And when Schneider was in his late 40s, the valved horn was invented, making it possible for musicians to play the instrument chromatically, so he took full advantage of it with his own instrument. But Schneider also composed for strings, and here violinist Werner Grobholz and violist Jürgen Kussmaul join the Academy of St. Martin in the Fields for a Sinfonia Concertante by Schneider.

0: A Sinfonia Concertante in D Major by Schneider with the Academy of St. Martin in the Fields, conducted by Iona Brown. 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

Schubert's Symphony No. 6, the City of Birmingham Symphony Orchestra, conducted by Edward Gardner. 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

A harpsichord concerto in F minor by Bach, Schmiede 1056, with pianist Simone Dinnerstein and the Berlin State Orchestra. Bach became blind late in life. 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

Glazunov's Idyll with horn player Marie-Louise Neunecker, the Bamberg Symphony, and conductor Werner Andreas Albert. 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We'll be celebrating Juneteenth, highlighting works from African-American composers. You'll hear George Walker's Lyric for Strings, Margaret Bond's Troubled Water, William Grant Still's Afro-American Symphony, and Florence Price's Symphony No. 1. June the 19th. 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Haydn composed three symphonies for different times of the day, morning, noon, and night, so we'll start with the first one, morning.

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Haydn's Symphony No. 6, the Morning Symphony, Nicholas Ward conducted the Northern Chamber Orchestra. 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

0: Handing it over to Tyler Klein. He'll be in with your midnight snack in about 5 minutes.
1: The summer solstice is on Sunday, June 21st, so this will be the first Sunday of summer, and it's Father's Day. You'll hear Antonio Vivaldi's Pepe Summer Concerto from the Four Seasons, played by an ensemble that includes Dutch keyboard player and two of his talented children on Sunday Baroque this weekend. From 6 to 10 a.m. here on KBOX.

A few selections there from Camille Saint-Saëns' Carnival of the Animals, The Swan, Aviary, and Aquarium. That was the duo pianists Ralph Markham and Kenneth Broadway with the Atlanta Symphony Orchestra, conducted by Yoel Levy. 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I'm Tyler Klein, glad to be joining you tonight with Music on the Way in about 3 minutes by Isaac Albanese, his Astorius for solo guitar. And in less than 10 minutes, it's Anton Bruckner's Symphony No. 1. 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

The Spanish Dance by David Popper and arrangements by Peter Briner, cellist to Maria Kleigel, performed with the Nicholas Esterhazy Sinfonia, conducted by Gerhard Markson on 89.5 KBOC. Here's guitar soloist John Williams performing Asturias from the Spanish Suite by Isaac Albéniz.

Asturias from the Spanish Suite by Isaac Albéniz, guitarist John Williams performed. 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Music now by Anton Bruckner, big time work, as most of his are, with the Symphony No. 1 in C minor, a performance with the Berlin Philharmonic.

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The Symphony No. 1 in C minor by Anton Bruckner, a performance with the Berlin Philharmonic. 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I'm Tyler Klein, glad to be joining you and spending time with you with this music in these overnight hours. In the latter part of this hour, I've got pieces by Frédéric Chopin and Christoph Nickelmann. Here's the String Quartet No. 5 in A Major by Beethoven from his Opus 18 Quartets, a performance by the Dover Quartet.

music of Beethoven with his string quartet number 5 in A major from his Opus 18 quartets. The Dover Quartet, performed on 89.5 KBOX, streaming at kbox.org. Still to come in about 18 minutes, an overture by Christoph Nickelmann. First, though, pianist Jan Leszewski joins the NDR Elbphilharmonie Orchestra, performing the variations on La Siderum Lamano by Frédéric Chopin.

Music by Frédéric Chopin, adapting an aria from Mozart's Don Giovanni. That was the variations on La Si Darm La Mano. Pianist Jan Leszewski, joined there by the NDR Elbe Philharmonie Orchestra. Christoph Urbanski conducted on 89.5 KBOC. Here's the Academy for Early Music Berlin performing Christoph Nickelmann's overture in B-flat.

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I'm Tyler Klein. Music ahead later on by Johann Sebastian Bach with his Jesu, Joy of Man's Desiring. And in about 16 minutes, music by Joachim Roff with his Symphony No. 3, In the Forest. Here's flutist Gabi Passavan-Riet with the Southwest German Chamber Orchestra, conducted by Johannes Moesis, performing the Flute Concerto in D major by Friedrich Hartmann Graf.

The Flute Concerto in D Major by Friedrich Hartmann Graf, flutist Gabi Passavant-Riet, joined by the Southwest German Chamber Orchestra, Johannes Moesis conducted on 89.5 KBOX, streaming at kbox.org. Here's Urs Schneider leading the Slovak State Philharmonic in Joachim Raff's Symphony No. 3 in F Major, titled In the Forest.

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0: In the Forest, Joachim Raff's Symphony No. 3 in F Major, as it's titled, the Slovak State Philharmonic, conducted there by Urs Schneider. 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
1: Father's Day originated early in the 20th century. 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

Jesu, Joy of Man's Desiring by Johann Sebastian Bach, performed there by guitarist Thibaut Garcia on member-supported KBOC, KBAQ Phoenix in HD, a service of the Maricopa Community Colleges and Arizona State University. I'm Tyler Klein. I've got Max Brooks' Scottish Fantasy ahead in about 17 minutes, as well as an oboe concerto by Tommaso Albinoni later in the hour. Music now by Joseph Haydn with his symphony at number 26 in D minor. Franz Walser Musk leads the Vienna Philharmonic Orchestra.

The Symphony No. 26 in D minor by Joseph Haydn, the Vienna Philharmonic Orchestra, conducted by Franz Walser-Must on 89.5 KBOX, streaming at kbox.org. In about 31 minutes, oboe music by Tommaso Albinoni, but first, music by Max Brook, based on traditional Scottish folk ballads. With his Scottish fantasy, violinist Rachel Barton Pine joins the Scottish Chamber Orchestra, conducted by Alexander Platt.

The Scottish Fantasy by Max Brooke. That was violinist Rachel Barton Pine with the Scottish Chamber Orchestra. Alexander Platt was the conductor.

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The Oboe Concerto in G Minor by Tommaso Albinoni, with Oboist Heinz Holliger, joined by the Ensemble e Musici. On number supported 89.5 KBOK, KBAQ Phoenix and HD, a service of Arizona State University and the Maricopa Community Colleges. Good morning to you, I'm Tyler Klein. Glad to be sharing the music with you today on this Tuesday. And I've got music for Pride Month by Eric Helmuth coming up in about 28 minutes, and later on, the 25th Symphony by Mozart. Here's Camisa San's Egyptian Concerto, the Piano Concerto No. 5, with pianist Alexander Cantereau joining the Tapiola Sinfonietta conducted by Jean-Jacques Cantereau.

The Piano Concerto No. 5 in F Major by Camille Saint-Saëns, his Egyptian Concerto. Pianist Alexander Cantereau joined by the Tapiola Sinfonietta led by Jean-Jacques Cantereau on 89.5 KBOC. Music now for Pride Month with The Mystic Trumpeter by Eric Helmuth. Trumpet soloist Mary Lynn Bone joins the Boston Gay Men's Chorus and Orchestra.

The Mystic Trumpeter by Eric Helmuth. Trumpet soloist Mary Lynn Bone performed with the Boston Gay Men's Chorus and Orchestra led by Reuben M. Reynolds III. 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I'm Tyler Klein, your first cup of classical coming up at 5 o'clock with the music of David Popper. But first, it's Mozart's 25th Symphony with the Danish National Chamber Orchestra.

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That was his symphony number 25, the Danish National Chamber Orchestra led by Adam Fischer. And welcome to Morning Classics here on member-supported K-Bach. This is KBAQ Phoenix and HD, a service of Rio Salado College and Arizona State University, also on the web at kbach.org. I'm Matt Rogers. Appreciate you starting your day with K-Bach. It is time for your first cup of classical on this Tuesday morning. Today is David Popper's birthday. He was born in 1843, lived to 1913, a Bohemian cellist and composer. He was a prolific composer of cello music. And in this recording, we have Maria Kleegel playing the cello for the Nicholas Esterhazy Sinfonia. It's an arrangement by Peter Breiner of David Popper's In the Forest. This is the sixth movement called Homecoming.

from David Pauper's In the Forest. That was Homecoming, an arrangement by Peter Briner. Maria Kliegel playing the cello for the Nicholas Esterhazy Sinfonia. And that is your first cup of classical this morning in honor of David Pauper's birthday. This is Morning Classics on KBOC. Good morning. I'm Matt Rogers. I have one of the most famous flute concertos ever composed for you now. It's The Goldfinch by Vivaldi, and it kind of does sound like a goldfinch fluttering around.

That's the Goldfinch Concerto by Vivaldi, flute concerto played by Janet C. and the Philharmonia Baroque Orchestra here on KBOC. And your breakfast Baroque for this morning, coming up at 7 o'clock. By the way, if you love music for flute, our Sunday evening host here on KBOC is the principal flute for the Phoenix Symphony, Viviana Completo Wilson. She will help you refresh and recharge for the week ahead every Sunday evening, 8 to midnight, here on KBOC. From Wagner, this is the prelude to Act 1 of Die Meistersinger, played by the Chicago Symphony Orchestra.

the Chicago Symphony Orchestra, Daniel Barenboim conducting the Prelude to Act 1 of Die Meistersinger by Richard Wagner on 89.5 Classical KBOK. It's Morning Classics, music to help get you up and get you going, and this is a piece that should help with that. It's one of the most famous works by Sergei Rachmaninoff, his Rhapsody on a Theme of Paganini. Yu Jiwang plays the piano here for the Los Angeles Philharmonic. Gustavo Dudamel conducts on Classical KBOK.

Yuja Wang at the piano for the Los Angeles Philharmonic, Gustavo Dudamel conducting Rhapsody on a Theme of Paganini by Sergei Rachmaninoff. And Rachmaninoff's fellow Russian romantic, Tchaikovsky,

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That was the overture played by the Academy of St. Martin in the Fields. Well, thanks for dropping by this morning. I'm Matt Rogers. I've got your Dawn Chorus coming up next here on Morning Classics. 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Cameron McIntosh presents Andrew Lloyd Webber's Broadway musical coming to Tempe September 16th through October 4th. 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This is Pride Month, and since the choral tradition has always been important in the LGBTQ plus community, every Monday through Saturday throughout the month of June, the Dawn Chorus will feature a selection that fits the focus. And so this morning we're going to hear the Turtle Creek Chorale and the Women's Chorus of Dallas performing together. They are primarily LGBTQ plus ensembles, but they are open to anyone. John Rutter's A Gaelic Blessing on 89.5 Classical KBOC.

the Dawn Chorus for this morning and for Pride Month, featuring the Turtle Creek Chorale and Women's Chorus of Dallas, LGBTQ plus ensembles, performing John Rutter's A Gaelic Blessing. And that was David Williams playing the harp, Jill Martinson playing the organ. Throughout the month of June, Pride Month, you will hear the San Francisco Gay Men's Chorus, the Women's Chorus of Dallas, the Turtle Creek Chorale, and the Fourth Choir. Details at pride.kbok.org. 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

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That was his Concerto Grosso No. 4, played by Cantilena. Baroque-era composers were especially fond of classical mythology, and the story of Proserpina being abducted to the underworld by Pluto is what forms an opera by Jean-Baptiste Lully, and there is a new recording of that opera featuring Marie Lise in the title role. 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

Gianandrea Noseda conducting the London Symphony Orchestra, the Symphony No. 1, known as the Classical Symphony by Sergei Prokofiev, on member-supported Classical KBOK. 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You'll hear George Walker's Lyric for Strings, Margaret Bond's Troubled Water, William Grant Still's Afro-American Symphony, and Florence Price's Symphony No. 1, June 19th, this Friday, here on KBOK. 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The band draws on a wide array of influences, including funk, rhythm and blues, classic soul, new tech, fusion, and jazz. 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Barry Tuckwell playing the horn for you here in the Academy of St. Martin in the Fields recording of the Horn Concerto in D by Michael Haydn.

Barry Tuckwell playing the horn for the Academy of St. Martin in the Fields, Neville Mariner conducting the Horn Concerto in D Major by Michael Haydn here on Classical KBOK. Off to Norway here in just a second with a French composer. This is Morning Classics on KBOK, supported by listeners like you. 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This is the Norwegian Fantasy by Edward Lalo. Jean-Jacques Cantereau playing with the Granada City Orchestra, Keys Bakkels conducting on KBOK.

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Jean-Jacques Cantereau playing the violin, Keys Bacles conducting the Granada City Orchestra, The Norwegian Fantasy by Edward Lalo. And it is just about time for your Breakfast Baroque here on KBOC. This is KBAQ Phoenix and HD, a service of Arizona State University and Rio Salado College. 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I'm Matt Rogers. 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

your breakfast baroque for this morning on KBOG from George Frideric Handel is Keyboard Suite Number 3. You're on 89.5 Classical KBOG. And breakfast baroque is here every morning at 7 o'clock, so have something yummy for breakfast tomorrow morning and join me at 7 o'clock. 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

The Vienna Philharmonic Orchestra performing Franz Welser-Most conducting the Light Cavalry Overture by Franz von Suppé. I've got a composer coming up whose name may be new to you. I don't think I had heard of him until just recently. He's on the way here in just a second on Morning Classics. 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On stage, July 15th through August 23rd, phoenixtheater.com. This is an 18th century Italian cellist and composer. He lived most of his life in The Hague, the Dutch Republic. His name is Francesco Zappa. His works are called cello symphonies because the cello is featured prominently in the piece. This is the cello symphony in B-flat major, Caroline King playing the cello for the New Dutch Academy Orchestra.

That's the Cello Symphony in B-flat major by Francesco Zappa, and that was Caroline King and the New Dutch Academy Orchestra, Simon Murphy conducting here on 89.5 Classical KBOC. We are co-licensed to the Maricopa Community Colleges District and the Arizona Board of Regents. They are holding an open meeting in person and online July 23rd at 6:30 p.m., and the public is invited to participate. 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When you play, you give back to your community. A portion of every ticket supports the state, like protecting wildlife through the Arizona Game and Fish Heritage Fund. Arizona Lottery, love the play. English composer Roger Quilter now. We're going to hear his Children's Overture, which he composed in 1914. It's supposed to depict the innocence of childhood. Quilter takes famous nursery rhymes and neatly links them together, creating the ultimate childhood experience. A Children's Overture by Quilter, played by the Slovak Radio Symphony Orchestra.

89.5 Classical K-Bach, Roger Quilter's Children's Overture. That was the Slovak Radio Symphony Orchestra led by Adrian Leeper. Well, the Arizona Pops Orchestra is going to be presenting America Homage June 17th and 18th, 7:30 p.m. at Tempe Center for the Arts. And K-Bach's Greg Kostraba recently talked with the orchestra's president and CEO, John Doney, about the concert. It is the latest episode of our Heart of the Arts feature. 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And this is Morning Classics on K-Bach. Good morning. I'm Matt Rogers. Music by Haydn for you, his Violin Concerto No. 4, Gil Shaham and the Sejong soloist performing on Classical K-Bach.

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Moores & Cabot, a national wealth management firm that is over 130 years old, is a member of the New York Stock Exchange, FINRA, and SIPC.

Gil Shaham and the Sejong Soloists performing the Violin Concerto No. 4 by Franz Joseph Haydn. Off to England for music by George Butterworth here in just a second. This is Morning Classics on KBOC, KBAQ Phoenix and HD. 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George Butterworth, his most famous piece, The Banks of Green Willow. This is the English Chamber Orchestra led by Jeffrey Tate on Classical KBOC.

Beautiful stuff from George Butterworth, The Banks of Green Willow, played by the English Chamber Orchestra, led by Jeffrey Tate. Well, how well do you know this wonderful state we call home? We have a quiz that will test your knowledge of all things Arizona. Like, what region of Arizona is considered a global biodiversity hotspot? That's one of this week's questions, and you can try our A to Z quiz right now at play.kbok.org. 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I love getting to play this piece. It is just full of energy. It is the Concerto Grosso for four choirs of instruments, including six trumpets. Actually, I think this recording just has five trumpets, but that's still a lot of trumpet. This is Gottfried Heinrich Stölzel, a concerto played by Capella Istropolitana on KBOK.

0: Gottfried Heinrich Stölzl's Concerto Grosso for four choirs of instruments. That was Capella Istropolitana performing, Holger Speck conducting on 89.5 Classical KBOK. And Mozart on deck for you here on Morning Classics. 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

Mozart for you this morning, the overture to his opera The Magic Flute. That was the Norwegian National Opera Orchestra led by Rinaldo Alessandrini. You're listening to Morning Classics here on KBOC. I'm Matt Rogers. I hope you will tune in this Friday, which is Juneteenth. We're going to be highlighting works from African-American composers. You'll hear works like George Walker's Lyric for Strings, Margaret Bond's Troubled Water, William Grant Still's Afro-American Symphony, and Florence Price's Symphony No. 1. Juneteenth, this Friday, here on KBOC. 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He was an Argentine tango composer whose works really revolutionized the traditional tango. This is called Café 1930, from the history of tango. Patrick Galois playing the flute, Joran Zulcher playing the guitar on Classical KBOC.

Astor Piazzolla's History of the Tango, Cafe 1930. That was Patrick Gauwa playing the flute and Joran Zulcher playing the guitar. 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Well, I hope you have a wonderful rest of your Tuesday, and stay tuned. Amy Bishop is in for Linda Cassidy today. She's got your morning masterpiece coming up right at 9 o'clock. This is music by Johann Baptist von Hall, his Symphony in G Major, played by the City of London Sinfonia. Andrew Watkinson conducting here on KBOC.

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89.5 Classical K-Bach and the Symphony in G Major, coming from a Czech composer who was active during the time of Mozart, Haydn, and Beethoven. His name was Johann Fahnhall. Andrew Watkinson led the City of London Sinfonia. As we step into the 9 o'clock hour here on this Tuesday morning, welcome in. I'm Amy Bishop, sitting in for Linda today on member-supported 89.5 KBOC, KBAQ Phoenix and HD, a service of Arizona State University and the Maricopa Community Colleges. So I think we can agree that no city has the exact same taste in arts and culture. I mean, what's popular in Phoenix may not be popular in Flagstaff, or what's popular in Flagstaff may not be what's popular in Tucson. Every city does have its own kind of flavor. So let's apply that logic to elsewhere, like in Germany, where three different cities responded very differently to this work by Johannes Brahms. Starting in January of 1859, when it had its first performance in Hanover, with a very cold reception, that was followed just a few days later by the second performance in Leipzig, also not very warmly received. It wasn't until a couple months later, when this work was performed in Hamburg, that the audience gave a very enthusiastic reception. It was for Johannes Brahms's Piano Concerto No. 1. We'll hear a recording of pianist Alain Grimaud and the Bavarian Radio Symphony Orchestra, led by Andres Nelsons. It's Brahms on KBOC.

Music by Johannes Brahms for the Morning Masterpiece here on Classical K-Pop. That was the Piano Concerto No. 1 with pianist Alain Grimaud and the Bavarian Radio Symphony Orchestra, all conducted by Andras Nelsons. And good morning to you. I'm Amy Bishop, sitting in for Linda. Some Renaissance music from an English composer is coming up in a moment, and don't let the hassles of car breakdowns ruin your summer vacation. Donate your used vehicle to KBOC. We'll

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The Los Angeles Guitar Quartet playing music coming from the first book of concert lessons from the English Renaissance composer Thomas Morley on K-Bach. And Bach's music for violin is coming up in just a few minutes. K-Bach is supported by Grand Canyon Conservancy, recognizing One Grand Day on June 23rd, a day highlighting support for projects that help preserve and protect Grand Canyon National Park. Donations can be accepted at grandcanyon.org. The Slovak Radio Symphony Orchestra has this music by Antonio Zalieri. Here's the overture from his opera called The Talisman.

The Slovak Radio Symphony Orchestra, Michael Dittrich conducting that overture coming from an opera called The Talisman by Antonio Salieri on 89.5 KBOK. Salieri famously and sometimes kind of unfairly regarded as Mozart's musical rival. Well, coming up in about 20 minutes, I have a piece of music by a composer regarded as the English Mozart. This is member-supported KBOK, KBAQ, Phoenix, and HD, a service of Rio Salado College and Arizona State University, also on the web at kbok.org, and I'm Amy Bishop sitting in for Linda today. Here's a recording from an album that came out a couple years ago of the Apollon Ensemble. Leonidas Kavakos is our violinist in this music by Bach on Classical KBOK.

violinist Leonidas Kavakos and the Apollon Ensemble, playing that Violin Concerto No. 1 in A minor by Johann Sebastian Bach on Classical K-Bach. Wagner up in just a moment for you, and K-Bach is supported by the Arizona Lottery. 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Leonard Bernstein conducting the New York Philharmonic for Wagner's music. It's the entrance of the guests from Tannhäuser.

the New York Philharmonic with Leonard Bernstein conducting the entrance of the guests from Tannhäuser. That's Richard Wagner's music on 89.5 Classical K-Bach. So this English composer had so much in common with Wolfgang Amadeus Mozart that he is called the English Mozart. His name was Thomas Linley Jr. He was born the same year as Mozart in 1756. They both had prominent musical fathers. They were both child prodigies, and they both ended up in Italy at the same time when they were 14 years old, and they became thick as thieves. They quickly became friends. They would perform together, and they were both very sad when Mozart eventually had to depart Florence and go to Rome. But they always assumed that they would cross paths later. Unfortunately, that did not happen, because 8 years later, at the age of just 22 years old, Thomas Linley died tragically in a boating accident. Years afterwards, Mozart was quoted as saying that he thought Linley was going to be one of the greatest musical geniuses of their time. Not a ton of his music survives, but there is this, which was actually a collaboration between Thomas Linley Jr. and his father. It's an overture coming from an opera called The Duenna.

The Parley of Instruments with Paul Nicholson conducting the overture, coming from an opera called The Duenna, written partly by the composer known as the English Mozart, Thomas Linley Jr. He co-wrote that with his father, Thomas Linley Sr. Heard here on Classical 89.5 KBOK. Thanks for tuning in. 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This next composer did not plan on becoming a composer. His father was a painter, and that's what he went to school with the intent of doing until he started casually taking some composition classes at the Munich Conservatory, and that's when he didn't look back. The composer was Ermanno Wolf Ferrari, and this is his Idilio Concertino.

That's oboist Bert Lucarelli and the Lehigh Valley Chamber Orchestra, conducted by Donald Spieth in that Idilio Concertino, composed by Ermanno Wolf Ferrari and heard here on Classical 89.5 KPOC. I'm Amy Bishop in for Linda today, and we're about 10 minutes away from our cabin fever reliever. It's something Viennese themed by a Hungarian composer. And think of it as your encore. 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

That's the Prague Chamber Orchestra performing music by their fellow countryman, Josef Myslivicek, and a Sinfonia in G major on member-supported KBOK, KBAQ, Phoenix, and HD, a service of the Maricopa Community Colleges and Arizona State University. I'm Amy Bishop in for Linda today with our cabin fever reliever, putting us in the city of Vienna. Yes, it may be morning right now, but we're going to take a nighttime stroll, maybe along the banks of the Blue Danube, maybe picking up a coffee and a chocolate Zachertorte while enjoying this Waltz Caprice from Franz Liszt's Viennese Soiree.

Our cabin fever reliever today, putting us in Vienna at nighttime. That was the Waltz Caprice from Franz Liszt's Viennese Soiree, or Evenings in Vienna, played by pianist Rudolf Buchbinder on 89.5 Classical K-Bach. 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Arizona Lottery, love the play. Speaking of playing, how well do you know the Grand Canyon State? KBOK's A to Z quiz will test your knowledge of all things Arizona, like what region of Arizona is considered a global biodiversity hotspot? It's one of this week's questions. You can try the A to Z quiz at play.kbok.org. The next two pieces this morning come from Italian composers, starting with this Overture No. 2 by Francesco Maria Veracini. Here's Federico Guglielmo leading L'Arte dell'Arco on KBOK.

89.5 KBOC, and the overture number 2 coming from Francesco Maria Veracini. 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And we have Tchaikovsky on the program tonight for Arizona Encore. 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This evening, pianist Hyo-Un Park joins the Phoenix Symphony for Tchaikovsky's Piano Concerto No. 1. That's Arizona Encore every Tuesday and Saturday night, 7 o'clock on KBOC. 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The band draws on a wide array of influences, including funk, rhythm and blues, classic soul, new tech, fusion, and jazz. 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Here's a string trio in D major coming from an 18th century Italian composer who is kind of obscure today. Much of his works have been lost. His name was Francesco Zanetti. We'll hear the Vivaldi Project performing. That's violinist Elizabeth Field, violist Allison Edberg-Nyquist, and cellist Stephanie Vial.

The members of the Vivaldi Project, which includes violinist Elizabeth Field, violist Allison Edberg Nyquist, and cellist Stephanie Vial. That was a string trio in D major from an 18th century Italian composer named Francesco Zanetti on 89.5 KBOC. I'm Amy Bishop in for Linda today. Great to have your company. I've got music by Gabrielle Fauré coming up in a moment. 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Text the word HOPE to 4-HOPE-44673. During the first part of the 20th century, there were four composers who all wrote works based on the same play. The play was Pelléas and Mélisande, and the four composers were Claude Debussy, Arnold Schoenberg, Jean Sibelius, and the first to do so was French composer Gabriel Fauré. Here's a suite of the incidental music that he wrote for a production of Pelléas and Mélisande. In this recording featuring mezzo-soprano Lorraine Hunt Lieberson, the Boston Symphony, and Seiji Ozawa at the podium on KBOC.

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Mezzo-soprano Lorraine Hunt Lieberson and the Boston Symphony with Seiji Ozawa conducting. The suite from Pelléas and Mélisande, written by French composer Gabriel Fauré, and heard on member-supported KBOC, KBAQ, Phoenix, and HD, a service of Arizona State University and Rio Salado College. I'm Amy Bishop, in for Linda. Great to have your company as we step into your most wanted hour on this Tuesday. And I always envision this next piece in a very cinematic way. In my mind, there's this panoramic shot of a flat terrain. It's all hazy with dust, and you see silhouettes of people on horses and camels trekking along in a caravan, set to this work by Alexander Borodin that ranks as number 48 in KBOC's Most Wanted, titled In the Steppes of Central Asia.

Leonard Bernstein conducting the New York Philharmonic for In the Steppes of Central Asia. That's Alexander Borodin's music ranking as number 48 in KBOK's Most Wanted. 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When you play, you give back to your community. A portion of every ticket supports the state, like protecting wildlife through the Arizona Game and Fish Heritage Fund. Arizona Lottery. Love the play. Well, one of the oldest arguments in classical music seems to be whether it's okay to clap in between movements of a symphony. Well, the audience in Vienna on the evening of December 8th, 1813, had no reservations about applauding immediately after the second movement of this work by Beethoven. In fact, they demanded an immediate encore of just that movement before they could continue on with the rest of the symphony. It's Beethoven's Symphony No. 7, and it ranks as number 45 in KBOK's Most Wanted. Here's Kurt Mazur conducting the Leipzig Gewandhaus Orchestra. It's Beethoven on KBOK.

Court Mazur conducting the Leipzig Gewandhaus Orchestra in the Symphony No. 7 by Ludwig van Beethoven, ranked as number 45 in KBOK's Most Wanted, here on 89.5 Classical KBOK. 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Well, I definitely placed my vote for this next piece as one of my most wanted. In fact, this one ranks in my personal top five, but overall, it ranks as number 26. It comes from Rayfon Williams and is Fantasia on a Theme by Thomas Tallis.

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chosen as number 26 in K-Box's Most Wanted. That was Rayfun Williams' Fantasia on a Theme by Thomas Tallis. Joanne Folletta led the Buffalo Philharmonic in that recording on member-supported K-Box, KBAQ Phoenix and HD. We also broadcast on translator K209DV Scottsdale at 89.7, and we're also available on the web at kbox.org. Thanks so much for the company this afternoon. I'm Amy Bishop in for Linda, and I've got music by Gustav Holst on the way. It's actually one of the last pieces he wrote during his lifetime. And if you're a fan of old school British television series, I think you're going to like the piece I have coming up in about 15 minutes. First, though, Herbert von Karajan leading the Berlin Philharmonic in this Concerto Grosso by Francesco Manfredini on KBOC.

The Berlin Philharmonic with Herbert von Karajan conducting that Concerto Grosso, technically a Christmas concerto, by Francesco Manfredini, heard here on Classical 89.5 KBOK. 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Cameron McIntosh presents Andrew Lloyd Webber's Broadway musical coming to Tempe September 16th through October 4th. 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You know Gustav Holst must have been committed to his work when you consider the fact that he was still writing music for his students to perform while he was in the hospital. During the last year of his life is when he wrote his Brook Green Suite. Here it is, played by the English Sinfonia, Howard Griffiths conducting, Holst's music on KBOK.

0: one of the last works written by English composer Gustav Holst in his Brook Green Suite, Howard Griffiths led the English Sinfonia on classical K-pop. Staying in the UK for a bit longer, this time with some music from a popular British television series from the early 90s that's coming up in a moment. And K-Buck is supported by Sky Harbor Airport Parking, located at 402 South 40th Street, near Sky Harbor Airport. 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

If you're not familiar with British television, you may not recognize that music, or maybe you do, but you're not quite sure where you've heard it. Well, that was the original television soundtrack recording from a series that was popular in the early 90s, from 1990 to 93, called The World of Jeeves and Wooster. Music from British composer Ann Dudley, who in the late 90s won an Oscar for the soundtrack for The Full Monty, and you heard her music here on Classical K-Pop. If you're a big fan of soundtrack music, well, Real Music with Matt Rogers is just for you every Saturday evening at 6. This week, Matt's honoring Stanley Kubrick, regarded as one of history's best film directors. Matt's going to sample soundtracks from The Killing, Lolita, Dr. Strangelove, and of course 2001 A Space Odyssey, and more. That's Real Music with Matt Rogers this Saturday at 6 p.m. The members of the Hamburg Camerata are joined here by pianist Anastasia Indrushina, Ralf Gothoni conducting. This is Carl Philipp Emanuel Bach's Keyboard Concerto in D on KBOC.

pianist Anastasia Injushina with the Hamburg Kamerata Ralph Gothoni conducting that keyboard concerto in D major by Carl Philipp Emanuel Bach on 89.5 KBOG. I'm Amy Bishop, and it's been a pleasure getting to sit in for Linda today. KBOG's Greg Kostraba takes it from here right after we hear something from a 20th century Irish composer by the name of Arthur Duff. This is his Irish Suite for Strings, conducted by Fiona Walla Hunt and performed by the Irish Chamber Orchestra on KBOG.

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The Irish Suite for Strings, music of Arthur Duff here on 89.5 KBOC, Vinoba Hunt conducting the Irish Chamber Orchestra. We've got a piece by one of Marie Antoinette's childhood music teachers on the way. Greg Kostraba, thanks for tuning in to Classical KBOC on this Tuesday afternoon. This is member-supported KBAQ Phoenix and HD, a service of Arizona State University and Rigo Sabato College. How well do you know the Grand Canyon State? Well, our A to Z quiz will test your knowledge of all things Arizona, such as what

region of Arizona is considered a global biodiversity hotspot? It's one of this week's questions. Try the A to Z quiz, 5 questions each Monday through Thursday at play.kbok.org. When she was a child, Marie Antoinette stayed with her family in Vienna to get an education on what it meant to be part of the monarchy. And part of that education was music. While there, she studied music with a composer we'll hear right now, Georg Christoph Wagenseil. This is a symphony in C played by the Orfeo Baroque Orchestra on 89.5.

A Symphony in C by Georg Christoph Wagenseil. Michi Geig conducted the Orfeo Baroque Orchestra. On the way next, some beautiful music for guitar quartet from Scotland. 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KBOX First Take is your first take on the latest classical recordings. Baroque composers were fond of classical mythology, and the story of Proserpina being abducted to the underworld by Pluto is the basis for an opera by Jean-Baptiste Lully. A new recording of the opera features Marie Lise in the title role. KBOX Michael Keelan talked with her on First Take. 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Right now, music written to protest a proposed uranium mine on the remote Orkney Islands where the composer of the piece, Peter Maxwell Davis, used to live. This is Farewell to Stromness, the Los Angeles Guitar Quartet on 89.5 KBOX.

The title of that piece, Farewell to Stromness by Peter Maxwell Davis, refers to the town just a couple of miles from what would have been the center of a uranium mine had it been constructed. We heard the LAGQ, the Los Angeles Guitar Quartet, on 89.5 KBOC. On the way next, music from George Frederick Handel. 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A few years before writing Messiah, George Frederick Handel composed an oratorio telling the story of the first king of Israel. Here's the overture to Act 1 of Saul, the English Concert, on 89.5 KBOC.

with Trevor Pinnock conducting from the keyboard, just like George Frideric Handel himself did at the premiere of that work. That was the English Concert performing the Sinfonia to Act 1 of Handel's oratorio, Saul. 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I'm Greg Kostraba. Thanks for tuning in to Classical KBOC on this Tuesday afternoon. In 1886, French composer Vincent Dandy turned a folk melody he heard in the Cévennes Mountains into a delightful three-movement work for piano and orchestra. This is the Symphony on a French Mountain Air. Pianist François-Joël Thioyer and the National Symphony Orchestra of Ireland on 89.5 KBOC.

The delightful Symphony on a French Mountain Air by Vincent Dondy. Antonio de Almeida conducted the National Symphony Orchestra of Ireland with pianist François-Joël Thioyer. Music by a virtuoso violinist and swordsman from Mozart's time is coming up next. 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Tonight at 7 o'clock, we hope you can join us for Arizona Encore. 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And tonight we've got Tchaikovsky with the Phoenix Symphony, pianist Hyo-Un Park. Tchaikovsky's beloved first piano concerto tonight at 7 on Arizona Encore. Right now, the overture and some dances from The Anonymous Lover by Joseph Bologna, the Chevalier de Saint-Georges, shares the Tafo Music Baroque Orchestra on 89.5 KBOC.

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The overture and some dances from The Anonymous Lover by Joseph Bologna, the Chevalier de Saint-Georges, a great Afro-French composer of Mozart's time. We heard the Tafo Music Baroque Orchestra. They're based in Quebec and conducted there by Jean Lamon. An orchestral piece based on folk tunes that Zoltan Kodály listened to while growing up is coming up next. Greg Kostraba, thanks for tuning in on this Tuesday afternoon. This is member-supported 89.5 KBOC, KBAQ Phoenix and HD, a service of Arizona State University and the Maricopa Community Colleges. 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We've had some of the area's finest classical musicians, including the Salt River Five, Helios Renaissance Ensemble, and Urban Nocturnes in our performance studio for Music and Conversation. 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I already have a couple of visits planned for the fall. 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Zoltan Kodály spent most of his childhood in the town of Galanta. It's about 30 miles east of Bratislava, the current capital of the Slovak Republic. These are the Dances of Galanta by Kodály, played by the Budapest Festival Orchestra on 89.5.

The Dances of Galanta by Zoltán Kodály on 89.5 Classical K-Bach. We hear the Budapest Festival Orchestra conducted by Yvonne Fischer. Music by the most prolific Italian composer for the trumpet in the entire Baroque era is on the way. 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Coming up this afternoon, about a half hour from now, a little more than that, really, we've got the score at 4 with music from the movies, and today we'll hear music from an adaptation of Romeo and Juliet. Right now, music of Giuseppe Turelli, who wrote 36 pieces for the trumpet in the late 17th century in Bologna. Here is the Trumpet Sonata No. 1. Gerard Schwartz playing the trumpet and conducting the Y Chamber Symphony on 89.5 K-Bach.

The Trumpet Sonata No. 1 by Giuseppe Turrelli. We heard the Wide Chamber Orchestra of New York, conducted by the trumpet soloist there, Gerard Schwartz. Some fun music from America is coming up next here on 89.5. Greg Kustraba, thank you so much for tuning in on this Tuesday afternoon. 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The band draws on a wide array of influences, including funk, rhythm and blues, classic soul, new tech, fusion, and jazz. 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This Friday, Juneteenth, we'll be highlighting works by African-American composers throughout the day. Pieces like George Walker's Lyric for Strings, Margaret Bond's Troubled Water, and symphonies by William Grant Still and Florence Price. That's all coming up this Friday, June 19th, Juneteenth, on KBOK. Right now, Jubilee from the Symphonic Sketches by George Whitefield Chadwick. Here's the BBC National Orchestra of Wales on KBOK.

From the Symphonic Sketches by George Whitefield Chadwick, that was Jubilee, the BBC National Orchestra of Wales, conducted by Andrew Constantine. Music from the movies is coming up at about 20 minutes on the score at 4, between now and then, a violin sonata by Mozart. 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Right now, violinist Itzhak Perlman joins pianist Daniel Barenboim. This is the Violin Sonata No. 27 by Wolfgang Amadeus Mozart on 89.5 KBOC.

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The Violin Sonata No. 27 by Wolfgang Amadeus Mozart, violinist Itzhak Perlman, and pianist Daniel Barenboim on 89.5 Classical K-Pop. 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Right now, music from the movies on The Score at 4 from a 1996 film adaptation of Romeo and Juliet. This is the balcony scene by Craig Armstrong. Pianist Paul Bateman joins the Czech National Symphony Orchestra on The Score at 4.

Pianist Paul Bateman and the Czech National Symphony Orchestra with the Balcony Scene, music by Craig Armstrong from the 1996 film Romeo and Juliet. More music from the movies tomorrow at this time on The Score at 4. On the way next, we've got music by a composer who once commented that his first desire was to write listener-friendly modern music. 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Dag Viren was a frequent pianist for Swedish radio in the 1930s. That was the same decade he also wrote a cello concerto, a string quartet, and this work. It's his best-known piece, the Serenade for Strings from 1937. 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

the Serenade for Strings by Swedish composer Dag Viren, D-A-G-W-I-R-E-N is how to spell his name. We heard the Iceland Symphony Orchestra, Rúmón Gamba, conducting. Yo-Yo Ma brings us some beautiful music from J.S. 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

Herr Barmey Dich, mein Gott, or Have Mercy on Me, My God, from the St. Matthew Passion by Johann Sebastian Bach, the Amsterdam Baroque Orchestra conducted by Ton Koopman. The cello soloist was Yo-Yo Ma. Georges Bizet's Children's Games is coming up next here on 89.5 KBOK, where our programming is supported by listeners like you who become members at kbok.org, and thank you. 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I'm Greg Kostroba. Thanks for tuning in to Classical KBOK on this Tuesday afternoon. About a half hour from now, we'll get you home in good spirits on the Classical Happy Hour. Right now, little holiday snapshots taken to recall those charming moments when children are still children. This is Children's Games, or the Petite Suite by Georges Bizet, the Mexico City Philharmonic on 89.5 KBOK.

The Petite Suite, or Children's Games, by Georges Bizet and Enrique Batis, conducted the Mexico City Philharmonic. We've got an early symphony by the father of the symphony coming up next. 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More than anyone else, Joseph Haydn developed the symphony into the form we still know it today. He most likely didn't give the nickname the Philosopher to his Symphony No. 22, which we'll hear right now, but the nickname does date from the composer's lifetime, and it may allude to the kind of pensiveness of the first movement. We'll hear all four movements of Haydn's Philosopher Symphony, played by the Austro-Hungarian Haydn Orchestra on 89.5 KBOK.

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0: The Philosopher, the Symphony No. 22 by Joseph Haydn. We hear the Austro-Hungarian Haydn Orchestra, in fact, Adam Fischer conducting. Claude Debussy's beautiful Reverie begins the classical happy hour next, getting you home in good spirits on this Tuesday afternoon. 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Well, if you have a cat, you can nominate your furry feline friend to be KBOK's Cat of the Month. Our June honoree is Ray, an orange tabby and a former stray who has a soft spot for Cheeto dust. And for Duard Martin, he's her biggest feline fan. Congratulations to Ray, our June Cat of the Month. 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